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0: You love the 80s, we do too. We found the 80s and ate an entire hour for our favorite decade of music on the River 105.9. All right, what is your big bold prediction for the U.S.-Belgian hockey? It's not hockey. Soccer World Cup. Dennis in Bristol, go ahead.
1: I predict the United States is going to stun the world and not lose.
0: Yeah.
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0: All right, well, they probably go to PKs, but it's okay. I like your prediction.

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You love the 80s. We do too. The 80s later on. It's Bob Hauer here. 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

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Bob Howard here near 9 o'clock Monday night. Thanks so much for being here. Thanks for making us the number one preset on your iHeartRadio app.

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0: 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So the River 105.9 hit toward 10 o'clock of the variety from the 80s and more. She used to be a backup singer for Michael Jackson, for Sheryl Crow.
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Team USA coming up short, 4-1, falling the World Cup to Belgium.

It's war. It is River 105.9. Variety from the 80s and more. Yeah, pretty bummed to see Team USA lose 4-1. They fell to Belgium, ending our World Cup dreams. Back to calling it soccer, I guess.

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Def Leppard, River 105.9, headed toward 11 o'clock. Bob Hauer here. 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
2: 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We the Unhoused is a podcast that's changing the narrative. I'm Theo Henderson, and I created the show while I was unhoused on the streets of Los Angeles. We've grown into a two-time Webby

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11: 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I'm News 8 Chief Meteorologist Gil Simmons. Have that umbrella at least with you. Clouds today, cool temp 65 to 70. A few showers as well. Sunshine and warmth tomorrow. Get an update on the News 8 app.
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0: Morning, it's Tuesday, July 7th. How are you? The River 105.9. Here's our Tuesday morning headlines with WTNH News 8.
1: Hi, Carrie. Thank you. Good morning, everyone. Cleanup continues today, especially in places like Torrington, where crews have been working to restore power following this weekend's storms. Torrington, under a state of emergency, several downed trees, making that job difficult for power crews there. Volunteers working around the clock in the rain to help the local food bank as well that lost power to keep food from spoiling. While the dream is over for the Americans, Team USA officially knocked out of the World Cup this morning after losing 4-1 to Belgium. Co-anchor of Good Morning America, Robin Roberts, will be sitting alongside UConn women's basketball head coach Gino Auriemma for a special one-night-only broadcast of the Dallas Wings against the New York Liberty tonight at 8. The reunion comes 30 seasons after the pair called ESPN's first-ever WNBA game. And Foxwoods Casino now holds a Guinness World Record, setting the record for largest payout for a game of bingo. The casino awarding a $440,000 jackpot Saturday during Firecracker Bingo. Have a great day, everyone. I'm Laura Hutchinson from News 8 on the River 105.9.
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1: 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Guaranteed human.

Hey, good morning. The River 105.9 variety from the 80s and more. I'm Kerry Collins. Good morning. Excuse me, I could use another cup of coffee. Thanks for asking. Hey, speaking of fuel, coming up next week, we're going to kick off the Great Gas Giveaway. It's $1,000 to put toward gas. I mean, the gas prices are coming down, but not fast enough. The Great Gas Giveaway kicks off next Monday on the River.

0: Studies have shown that music in the morning is a good part of a balanced breakfast. We can't reveal which study, but trust us on this one.
1: Carrie Collins on the River 105.9.

0: best part of waking up? Probably still coffee in your cup. But can we be a close second? Okay, third?
1: 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Variety from the 70s, 80s, and 90s.

0: It's another washout today. Rain all day, high of around 72. The River 105.9. Good morning. Hey, it's Kerry Collins. It's time for the good news brought to you by Monaco Ford, Connecticut's number one Ford dealer. Wow, this is pretty amazing. An authentic copy of the Declaration of Independence was discovered at the National Archives in England, making it only one of 11 known surviving copies and the only one to exist outside the United States. And it was found by a volunteer who was doing cataloging.
1: There were these big letters, Declaration, on the top. So I called over to my boss and said, I think you need to come and have a look at this. I opened it up and realized it was the Declaration of Independence of the United States of America. I could feel my stomach sort of thinking, oh, I think I need to calm down here.
0: Wow, that is pretty cool. And that is your good news this morning, brought to you by Monaco Ford, Connecticut's number one Ford dealer. Glastonbury, Niantic, and MonacoFord.com. 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

Oh, I almost forgot to mention. I've got free tickets for you to Ringo Starr. Today's his birthday, and you could win the free tickets to see him in concert at the Oakdale. 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

So today, July 7th, it is Ringo Starr's birthday. Ringo is 86 today, and this is a complete coincidence. We've got your free tickets to see him at the Oakdale coming up in about 6 minutes on the River 105.

0: 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High of only about 70. 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
1: Survey says.
0: We're playing Survey Says for Ringo Starr tickets. Hello.
2: Good morning.
0: Hey, who's this?
2: It's Ron.
0: Ron, you could score tickets to Ringo Starr at the Oakdale October 4th with one of the top two survey questions. Name your least favorite chore.
2: Laundry.
0: It was on there, but it wasn't one of the top two answers, my friend. I'm sorry. Try again. River 105.9, who is this?
2: This is Aiden. I'm from Connecticut.
0: Aiden, give me one of the top two answers only. What is your least favorite chore?
2: Vacuuming.
0: Not one of the top two, my friend. I'm sorry. Try again. The River 105.9.
3: Hey.
0: Hey, what's your name?
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0: Hey, Stacy, give me one of the top two answers. Name your least...
3: Cleaning the toilet.
0: Yeah! That's literally the reason why my wife pays for a cleaning lady, to avoid the toilet. Congratulations! You're going to Ringo Starr October 4th at the Toyota Oakdale Theater in Wallingford.
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0: It's another washout today. Rain all day, high of around 72. The River 105.9. Good morning. Hey, it's Kerry Collins. It's time for the good news brought to you by Monaco Ford, Connecticut's number one Ford dealer. Wow, this is pretty amazing. An authentic copy of the Declaration of Independence was discovered at the National Archives in England, making it only one of 11 known surviving copies and the only one to exist outside the United States. And it was found by a volunteer who was doing cataloging.
1: There were these big letters, Declaration, on the top. So I called over to my boss and said, I think you need to come and have a look at this. I opened it up and realized it was a Declaration of Independence, the United States of America. I could feel my stomach sort of thinking, oh, I think I need to calm down here.
0: Wow, that is pretty cool. And that is your good news this morning, brought to you by Monaco Ford, Connecticut's number one Ford dealer, Glastonbury, Niantic, and MonacoFord.com. 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

0: I just want to say, from all of us at Big Y, here's to 90 years. To the neighbors who buy pizza here every week, and the families who brighten our days, and the amateur chefs, the bakers, and the midnight snackers, we see you. Here's to 90 years of filling carts, sharing meals, and building something we can all be proud of. You're the why behind everything we do. So here's to you, and the next 90 years. Big Y, nicely done.
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17: 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I'm News 8 Chief Meteorologist Gil Simmons. Have that umbrella at least with you. Clouds today, cool temps 65 to 70. A few showers as well. Sunshine and warmth tomorrow. Get an update on the News 8 app.
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20: 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Romelu Lukaku! The exclamation point for Belgium.
19: 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Belgium, meanwhile, meets Spain in Friday's quarterfinals.
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Hey, this is the 80s at 8 on the River 105.9. I'm Kerry Collins. We got more rain today. High of only about 70. 1983 for Michael Jackson. Here's Human Nature on the River.

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1: 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Variety from the 70s, 80s, and 90s.

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0: Enjoy this freshly brewed, piping hot song. But please, don't spill it in your lap and then try to sue us. 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

0: rain all day, high of around 72. The River 105.9. Good morning. Hey, it's Kerry Collins. It's time for the good news brought to you by Monaco Ford, Connecticut's number one Ford dealer. Wow, this is pretty amazing. An authentic copy of the Declaration of Independence was discovered at the National Archives in England, making it only one of 11 known surviving copies and the only one to exist outside the United States. And it was found by a volunteer who was doing cataloging.
1: There were these big letters, Declaration, on the top. So I called over to my boss and said, I think you need to come and have a look at this. I opened it up and realized it was a Declaration of Independence, the United States of America. I could feel my stomach sort of thinking, oh, I think I need to calm down here.
0: Wow, that is pretty cool. And that is your good news this morning, brought to you by Monaco Ford, Connecticut's number one Ford dealer. Glastonbury, Niantic, and MonacoFord.com. 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Champion.

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8: One more unsettled day today, then it turns nice. 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I'm News 8 Chief Meteorologist Gil Simmons. Have that umbrella at least with you. Clouds today, cool temp 65 to 70. A few showers as well. Sunshine and warm tomorrow. Get an update on the News 8 app.
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The gas prices are coming down. They're coming down slowly, but they're coming down. The River 105.9. Hey, it's Gary Collins. Good morning. So listen, starting next week, speaking of gas, the River kicks off the Great Gas Giveaway. You could score $1,000. We've got some $1,000 keywords for the Great Gas Giveaway kicking off next Monday on the River 105.9. Variety from the 80s and more. Good morning.

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6: 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I'm News 8 Chief Meteorologist Gil Simmons. 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Clouds today, cool temps 65 to 70. A few showers as well. Sunshine and warm tomorrow. Get an update on the News 8 app.
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13: 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Romelu Lukaku. The exclamation point for Belgium.
12: 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Belgium, meanwhile, meets Spain in Friday's quarterfinals.
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0: Oh, hey, hope you have a great rest of your Tuesday. I'm Kerry Collins on the River 105.9, and stay dry. Lots of rain again today, high of around 70. All right, gotta go. John Cadillacville, the Caddy Man, coming up next on the River 105.9. Later.
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is wrapping up his European dates before kicking off the North American leg of his tour later on this month. Bryan Adams. Good morning. I'm John Cadillac-Seville on the River 105.9. Summer should return tomorrow with lots of bright sunshine, but we'll power through today together. Here's Extreme on the River 105.9.

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They have to wait 4 more years to give it a go again. I'm John Cadillac Seville on the River 105.9. After a stellar start, tough loss to Belgium last night, the U.S. men's national soccer team, but we are so proud of that team. I know I am. 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

you'll be able to see it, but you're going to have to take a little trip or a big trip. I'm John Cadillac Seville on the River 105.9. Good morning. Talking about the next total solar eclipse. It's supposed to be a spectacular sunset eclipse visible across the Arctic, Iceland, and mainland Europe. That's on August the 12th. Then a couple weeks later, on the 27th and 28th of August, a partial lunar eclipse visible across the Americas, Europe, and Africa. It's Aerosmith now on the River 105.9.

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7: 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I'm News 8 Chief Meteorologist Gil Simmons. 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Clouds today, cool temps 65 to 70. A few showers as well. Sunshine and warm tomorrow. Get an update on the News 8 app.
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fun talking about birthday boy Ringo Starr, 86 years young today, bringing his all-star band to the Toyota Oakdale Theater for the first time in 8 years. 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

Loving the fact you're listening in this morning. I'm the Cadillac Man on the River 105.9, and also loving the fact the Yard Goats are back in town, kicking off a six-game home series against the Binghamton Rumble Ponies tonight. 7:10 at beautiful Duncan Park, the River 105.9.

This sounds like a great way to kick off the upcoming weekend. I'm John Cadillac Seville on the Riverwood 105.9. Infinity Rising, the music of Journey at the Simsbury Meadows Performing Arts Center, Friday night, 7:30. 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

Yes, we belong together. The greatest thing since sliced bread. I'm the Cadillac Man, John Seville, on the Riverwood 059. It was on this date in 1928 that the first commercial sale of sliced bread occurred in Missouri. Roxette on the Riverwood 059.

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So do you like to have dessert during lunchtime, or do you prefer it after dinner? I'm John Cadillac Seville on the River 105.9, or maybe both. Today is National Strawberry Sunday Day. That sounds so good. 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

He's been a busy guy this year. Billy Idol coming to Mohegan Sun Arena next month and recently inducted into the Guitar Center Rock Walk alongside his longtime guitarist, Steve Stevens. 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

It's not in California, it's in Japan. I'm the Cadillac Man on the River 105.9, talking about the world's oldest continuously operating hotel, founded in 705 AD in Japan. It's been managed by the same family for 52 generations and features natural hot springs. 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

Well, I'm not sure how tainted he is, but I know he loves to give away free stuff. I'm talking about our morning man, Kerry Collins. He's got your way in the Ringo Starr and the All-Star Band at the Toyota Oakdale Theater on October 4th, 7:10 tomorrow morning on the river.

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1: Wow, 2027 will mark their 30th anniversary as a band, and they're putting the pieces together for a large-scale tour with potential stops planned here in the States, Australia, and Brazil. 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

He's kicking off his Dancing Words Tour, the greatest hits, this weekend in Grand Rapids, Michigan. And he'll be in Mansfield, Massachusetts on the 24th of this month. John Mellencamp. I'm John Cadillac Seville on the River 105.9.

Still making headlines and still as popular in 2026 as ever. Fleetwood Mac, I'm John Cadillac Seville on the River 105.9. They're dropping a brand new deluxe edition of their Greatest Hits album on the 31st of this month. A fully authorized documentary is currently in production, and solo albums possibly on the way this year from Mick Fleetwood, Lindsey Buckingham, and Stevie Nicks.

He's got what it takes, and he showcases it every single morning on the River 105.9. KC Kerry Collins, and he's got your way in the Ringo Starr and the All-Star Band at the Toyota Oakdale Theater in Wallingford on October the 4th. 7:10, your shot to win some free tickets. 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

Still praying to get away, huh? The 4th of July holiday weekend wasn't enough. Well, how about this? Trendy 2026 flyaway destinations include Canada, which is just a hop, skip, and a jump away. Cities such as Toronto, Montreal, Vancouver, and Halifax are seeing heavy search traffic due to sub-$400 summer fares and favorable exchange rates. The river.

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She taught Mick Jagger how to dance and move dynamically on stage way back in the 60s. I'm John Cadillac Seville on the River 105.9 talking about Tina Turner. And the Stones are still dancing in 2026, dropping a new album, Foreign Tongues, this Friday. 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

Yeah, the pants are fitting a little bit tighter after the 4th of July holiday weekend, huh? Maybe it's time to get some more of those steps in. 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

Kerry Collins has your tickets tomorrow morning at 7:10. 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
1: The U.S. will now have to look ahead to the next World Cup after being eliminated last night. 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

0: Cause I gotta have faith. Ooh, I gotta have faith. Because I gotta have faith.
1: Keep the faith, the sun returns tomorrow, and so will I. I'm John Cadillac Seville on the River 105.9. And fear not, Kenny Young's got you covered throughout the afternoon. 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
0: 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I could stay.

0: Jen in Enfield's going nuts right now because she requested that song like 10 minutes ago. Hey, it's The River at 105.9. Kenny Young with you. I'm welcome to your suggestions. 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Come find me on your socials at Kenny Young Radio or call 860-522-1059. Hey, I don't want to get too far ahead of ourselves here, but I know all our summer travels have taken a toll on the bank accounts due to the gas prices. Still a little higher than they should be, right? Well, we got the Great Gas Giveaway kicking off next Monday. All right, that's going to give you an opportunity to score some cash to fill up your tanks. Look at that. We're always giving back to the community in one way or another, aren't we? Well, if you were listening to yesterday's show, I mentioned that this next band I'm going to play was hired to play a private birthday party for Patriots owner Bob Kraft. Well, it was his birthday party and America's birthday party. I'll let you figure out which one's older.
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Journey, who had a birthday gig they played out in the Hamptons last weekend. It was for a gentleman named Robert Kraft. Yes, that Robert Kraft. I can't imagine what booking Journey for a private party would have cost him. Had to be over $1 million, right? It's the River 105.9.

The River at 105.9. I'd like to address our New Haven listeners right now. While the paving project for the summer is underway, up to 7 miles of road work being done, 60 sections of deteriorated roadway, including Governor Street and McKinley. Some very high traffic deteriorated roads are finally getting replaced, according to New Haven's DPW. And by the way, it might take up to 8 weeks.

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day to variety from the 80s and more, the River 105.9. It's Kenny Young. Right now, the famous frontman who became the first rock star to hold the title of People Magazine's Sexiest Man Alive. Adam Levine of Maroon 5 accomplished that feat back in 2013. For some reason, I was snubbed that year.

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Hey, hey, come here, a little bit closer. I don't want everybody to hear, okay? In less than 10 minutes, it's Kenny Young. I'm going to tell you at the River 105.9 what tickets are up for grabs tomorrow. Just happens to be a Rock and Roll Hall of Famer and one of the most recognizable names on the planet. Details to come.

Variety from the 80s and more, The River 105.9. It's Kenny Young. Well, Ringo fans, do yourselves a favor. Get out your smartphones and set a reminder for 7:10 every weekday this week with Kerry Collins. He's got your hookup for the man. Peace and love. Peace and love. Ringo Starr and his all-star band will hit the Toyota Oakdale Theater in Wallingford October 4th. So be ready at 7:10 tomorrow morning to win your way in. Okay? See, we're getting into all the big shows around here. And we're giving back in another way. Up next, I'm going to kick off commercial-free portion of your workday or vacation day, depending how it fits into your lifestyle. And we'll do it with a song that was never a huge chart success. It barely cracked the top 183. But it has stood the test of time, thanks to its traction on MTV back in the day. And, oh yeah, it was also featured in that movie Valley Girl back in the 80s.

the River, 105.9. It's Kenny Young with some good news. If you happen to be on vacation this week, after this rain showers move out tonight, tomorrow and Thursday look spectacular. Plenty of sunshine, dry, highs in the mid-80s.

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REM, The River, 105.9. 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

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No overnight success, that band. You know, Rick Ocasek, the frontman, and bassist Dan Orr had played in tons of bands together for years before finally making it big. Rick Ocasek was 34 by the time the Cars launched that debut album.

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It's Kenny Young. True story, no word of it alike. Last week, I'm at a 4th of July party, and I'm telling this dude what I do for a living. And he says, oh, I'd love to listen, but I live too far away. I'm from out of town. I wouldn't be able to. And I said, sir, your excuse is invalid. 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

Ah, playing it pretty for America. Extreme, The River, 105.9. It's Kenny Young. And what if I told you that the happiest place on earth just celebrated a huge milestone? Well, Disneyland this past weekend welcomed its 1 billionth guest through its gates out in Anaheim, California. It was a boy from Arizona and his family that got surprised at the entrance after being selected as the honorary 1 billionth guest. What do you think that that boy received from Disneyland as like a thank you? Maybe comped tickets, a free lunch? No, they got a VIP tour guide for the rest of the afternoon, thank you.

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want to hear the definition of irony, the River 105.9, Eddie Van Halen, who famously recorded the guitar solo on Beat It, said at the time he did it as a favor to Quincy Jones and Michael Jackson. He didn't even think anyone was going to notice. Well, 70 million copies later, and Edward didn't even take a recording credit on that.

Digging these 80s vibes? Yeah, me too. It's Kenny Young, The River 105.9. Remember, we give you two opportunities to dive deeper into that decade. You get the 80s at 8 with both Kerry Collins in the morning and Bob Hauer later.

Pink Floyd's The Wall. Imagine this. That has sold over 23 million copies here in the U.S. alone. You know, for a lot of bands, 23 million albums sold is like an entire career spanning a couple of decades. And the biggest irony of it all, The Wall is Floyd's second best-selling album in their catalog. Oh, the first is Dark Side, in case you were wondering.

variety from the 80s and more. The River 105.9. It's Kenny Young. I came across this little tidbit, this little gem, while I was celebrating America's 250th last weekend. How'd you like to own a home, a piece of property that's older than the U.S. of A itself? Yeah, in Western Massachusetts, up in Lanesboro, about an hour and a half north of us, this property just hit the market for just under $2 million. The main house was built in 1750. And 38 years after that is the site where we celebrated Massachusetts' ratification of the Constitution in 1788. The farm estate sits on 200 acres of land and features much of the original woodwork from that original home. Jeez, we better start playing Mega Millions or Powerball or something.

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Man, I got to get out and see that place one of these days. It's Kenny Young, the River at 105.9. Hey, phone lines are open, 860-522-1059. 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

0: Variety from the 80s and more, the River 105.9. But let's wind that back a tick. Bob Hauer, who's on his way in next, will feature the 80s at 8, a whole hour dedicated to that decade. So start thinking about it while you're breaking out your cans of pink Aquanet and you're pegging your jeans and you're putting on your white Reebok high tops. The 80s at 8, baby. I'll catch you tomorrow at 3.
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Yeah, variety from the 80s and more. USA out of the World Cup, which now I guess means we can start calling it just soccer again. Never.

105.9, Variety from the 80s. More Ringo Starr's birthday today, and you can be there to see Ringo Starr in concert. 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